couple boys clock out about 5:35, trying to put a little hammer in their head. Standing in the liquor store staring at a fifth, but they picked up a handle instead.

0: Yo, man.
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0: My girl just caught me.
1: You made her catch you?
0: I don't know how I let this happen.
1: With who?
0: The girl next door, you know?
1: Man.
0: I don't know what to do.
1: Say it wasn't you.
0: All right.

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lurching forward, and his riders wild yell to the lead. Hey! But when from the bend in the river the cattle break camp in the night, oh, then is the season of favor. We value his services aright, for we know that if some should be tardy and some should be left in the race, yet the spurs will be red on Coolgardie as someone swings out to his place. And the Mulga bows hark to them breaking in front of the maddened stampede, and a horse and a rider are taking their time-honored place in the lead. Now as an honest, impartial recorder, I'd faint have you all recollect

cynical. So you're a tough guy, like you really rough guy. Just can't get enough guy, just always so puff guy. I'm that bad type, make your mama sad type. Make your girlfriend mad type, might seduce your dad type. I'm

on a warm summer's evening, on a train bound for nowhere, I met up with a gambler. We were both too tired to sleep, so we took turns of staring out the window at the darkness till boredom overtook us.